but I can't find my way to the door. 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

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I think he wanna be way more than friends. What?

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1: They say the holy water's watered down, and this town's lost its faith. Our colors will fade.

I don't hear melodies, I just hear words. When you say you love me, that's why it hurts.